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Yeah, here we are. So tell me, so far, can you guess where I am? There's a clue. Footy, I don't need to show you this. Niabona nani kwele. Man, I kill myself. But then again, so far so. Yeah, we had this affair. You join the mix. Hey, Chabula Soup.

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Jesus to the cage. Jesus, your local superhero of faith to Latsiva, Gisatari of faith, Gisatari, Gisatari, Gisatari. And we're having the ultimate chill spot, man, the ultimate chill spot here at Mama Raffon 360 Radio. Moridi we something, Wafit. Moridi we something. You're chilling with your boy KG, KG's out to the KG's. Your local superhero, Wafit. Like, you know what we do, what we do. You know what we do. I extended my slogan to, my name is KG, KG's out to the KG, your local superhero. My real name, my real name, Kahiso, and if you feel me, I'm still in the practice, Wafit. So, Yeah, I'm extending it, man. I'm extending. So, ke Saturday ba fetu ke chiletse le machita aka. Bona, we taking a nice chiller, see? The ultimate chill spot on Marathon 360 Radio. Yeah, man, your global your process global connection ba fetu here to inform you, here to educate you. And then ke le tshwere nyana ka some calming Zulu amapiano music for stress and relief. Bona. Also collaborate with it. It's on next for says hot and sharp. And today we just going to be doing what we do usually, Buffet, is to educate you, inform you. Yeah, let's talk about the topic, Buffet. Where do you start to unlock your human potential? Where do you start? Because each and every human being only something selling worry. Only potential. I don't know much useless, Buffet. So where do you start to unlock our human potential? Wabo. This is our topic, Buffet, and we write your Marathon 360 Radio. No, I just hope you guys you're having a lovely Saturday. I've got a guest coming through, and I'm inducting my boy Stevie G. Yeah, he'll be coming through and helping me to co-host. Yeah, so we're looking forward. To get in the man right here. But yo, man, yeah, when you start to unlock your human potential, you have to start with three things: energy, attention, and one hard skill. Wabo. Human potential sounds massive. It isn't unlocked by a TED talk. It's unlocked by fixing the bottlenecks that keep you at 40%. Wabo. So it's about to get intense, because like I said, this year Bafetu, we're trying to make sure that we are growing, we are achieving, we are learning. We want 2026 to be a different year. We're celebrating Marathon, we're celebrating a lot of things. Prosperity Bafetu, hence I told you this year I'll basically be having conversation based on the conversations. So it is like your human potential. There's so many things that I've been talking about, but yeah, we are here to digest. As Rona here, your process local global connection. We are here to educate you, to entertain you, inform you, Buffy. So we're doing that right now, and basically. When you want to unlock your human potential, you have to start with three things, which is energy, attention, and what hard skill. So you have to fix your foundation first, which is your energy. Anton, your brain and body are the hard way. If this is broken, no mindset hack works. One ton. So we are busy, but energy. And then start here for 7 days. You have to sleep, firstly. Same time, wake time, 30 minutes. 7.5 to 9 hours. This alone gives you almost 20% IQ. Just imagine. Just go over la fella 30 minutes in yana iu bafit. It actually works for you, and that's how you actually start building your foundation
which is your energy. Utilaga energy. Utilaga energy right here, bafethu. And then movement. You have to have 20 minutes walk daily plus 2 weeks strength. It moves blood. It clears brain fog. One turn. So that little bit of movement, man, even if it means just dancing, anything, it moves your blood. And it clears brain fog. One turn. Number three, inputs. Cut one dopamine dump for a week. Less TikTok, porn, junk food. You'll feel bored. It's equals to that's your brain resetting. Wabo. So it's chilenyana ka social media man bafethu. Chilenyana junk food, the chips in chilang, chilang bafethu, chilang, chilang man. Just to we told lelwena we reset. Wabo. So you can unlock your potential when you are running on 5 hours sleep and sugar crashes. Wabo. Energy equals possibility. I'm told. Energy equals possibility, bafethu. So the more energy you have, is the more you can actually do things. Ability. Work is energy is the ability to do work, bafethu. So I'll be busy unto unlock a human potential. It really starts with the energy. I'm told. The energy that you have, and then two, train your bottleneck, which is attention. The one thing killing potential today isn't IQ, it's focus. Your attention is a muscle, Buffett. Right now, it's being trained by algorithms to last 8 seconds. We are in the digital space. But in general, Buffett, you have to understand your attention is a muscle. So you have to start here. Single task for 25 minutes. Pick up one task, phone in another room, timer on. When your mind wanders, bring it back. You have to bring it back. Which it is. And then number two, ask, what's the 20%? What's the 20%? 80% of results come from 20% of actions. So, yeah. So for studying, it's active. It's active recall. For business, it's talking to customers. For fitness, it's progressive overload. Stop doing 100 low impact things. One turn. Even if you can just do one thing that is impactful, you're doing something to unlock your human potential. Potential isn't doing more, it's doing the right thing without distraction. We're chilling right here. Like is the most. Get the ultimate chill spot, Buffett. Your boy, KGs, to the KGs. Number three. Pick one lever skill and go deep for 90 days. Potential is vague. Skill is specific. Skill compounds. Pick up one based on your goal. One, if you want money, so tampo shebeng, sales, maybe about copywriting, coding, or high income trade. Learn to make or sell something valuable. And then I'm not. You just focus on what you really want. If you want freedom, you have to push your financial literacy plus investing. Learn how money actually works. If you want influence, communication plus writing. Clear thinking is equals to clear speaking. If you want health, gambo focus on nutrition plus strength training basics. Your body is your base. You understand? So, yeah, man. If you say utilaga potential, simple, which is just you taking care of yourself, man. Just take care of yourself. And then rule one, skill 90 days, 45 minutes a day.
After 90 days, you'll be better than 80% of people because they quit in week two. So you have to design your environment. Willpower is overrated. Environment wins. So yeah, I'm coming back to that. Let me just take a little bit of break. I'm waiting for my guest. So let's just have a little bit of music as we are here to entertain you as much as we are here to educate you. Can I live disco? Bon, Stevie G. Yeah, we're chilling, man.

bona bona bona ke ditap ke ke staff ke di staff tsa di trap tsa di trap star ke ne ke black ke blome one of the trapsters ba mokase ba fetse Stevie G come inductor today ke re bona bona let's do this we on radio now we on radio right here on Marathon 360 radio. So you have to, as I was saying, Buffett, we are locking human potential. So you have to design your environment. Willpower is overrated. Environment wins. Start by removing friction. If you want to read, put a book on your pillow and phone in another room. If you want to work out, sleep in gym. If you want to work out, sleep in gym clothes. Gore o itse ga o tsoga mo you are already in action because and then if you want to build a business unsubscribe from 5 distractions follow 3 people actually doing it wabo make the right thing the lazy option wabo make the wrong thing require effort wabo 5 get feedback back plus pressure. Potential dies in your head. It grows under pressure. One thought. So it's important to do things, Buffett. To live a peace, man. Whatever you think, just go for it, man. Just go for it. That's when you're unlocking your potential. Unlike it just remaining in your head. So potential dies in your head, but it grows under pressure. Start here. Ship something small weekly. Wabo. A post, a product, a conversation, a workout PR. Wabo. Feedback shows you where you are delusional. Wabo. Because when you usually tell yourself, you got it. But if ubua le batu, batu ke wana batu chaila ngora mchana wapaiza. When maybe you thought wabo. You thought already you got it, but the people are the ones who will show you you're in the right direction or not. Find people. So you have to find people one step ahead of you. You become like 5 people closest to you. If none of them are going somewhere, you won't either. And then voluntary discomfort. Sometimes you just need to put yourself in that uncomfortable situation. Even if you have maybe warm water, just take a cold shower, wabo, or just do a hard workout, wabo. Asking for the sale, this comfort expands your capacity. Comfort shrinks it. One thought. So how do you get potential? Just sometimes. Do the hard things, man. Do the hard things. And yeah, you are learning. You're unlocking. There are 3 questions to unlock you specifically. Generic advice is useless until it hits your life. Answer these. What am I avoiding right now because it's hard, but I know it matters? That's probably the door. What did I love doing at age 10 before anyone told me to be realistic? Clues to intrinsic motivation. If I had 2 times more energy tomorrow, what would I do differently? So I think from what I'm getting is that if you have the potential, you need to ask yourself stuff, man. You need to, it's also deep, man. It's not just feel like your body, and stuff, wabo. So you need to also just have those inner conversations. We put into tengata hore, hey man, am I really really okay? Am I really really doing well, wabo? Am I really really on the, what do I need to improve? Sometimes you just need to improve because you are dealing away now your own human potential, man, wabo. So, what did I love doing at age 10 before anyone told me to be realistic? Well, if I had 2 times more energy tomorrow, what would I do differently? That's a bottleneck.
fix your energy first. Once all, fix your energy first. This is, yo, this is some other level. Right here on the on the ultimate chill spot. As much as we're chilling and just having a chill asset, but we're here to educate you, Buffett. We're here to inform you right here on Marathon 360. So the bottom line is you don't unlock potential like a video game achievement. You remove the stuff blocking it. If it's bad sleep, scattered attention, zero skills, or toxic environment, you are the one who has to deal with that. Start stupid small tonight. Sleep 8 hours. Tomorrow, 25 minutes of focused work on one skill. Repeated 90 days. One, so just one skill. Potential isn't a mystery. It's what's left after you stop self-sabotaging. Yo! Hey, get out of there. It's interesting. It's in our future. Like you are future. Satariana. I got a lot of balabala, man, but the guest is a good yatla. For now, let's just listen to a little bit of music.

0: a topic ifela gore hey, when do you start, where do you start when you are unlocking your potential? O qala kae. So we are basically about to wrap our conversation. We're not here to talk a lot, man. We're not here to talk a lot. So potential isn't mystery. It's what's left after you stop self-sabotaging. Wow. And I'm gonna end it right there, Bafito. It's everyone has potential. Every human being has potential, Bafito. So it just depends on how do you unlock it. What do you focus on? You don't unlock potential like a video game achievement. You remove the stuff blocking it. Bad sleep, scattered attention, zero skills, toxic environment. I'm gonna end it right there, Buffett. I'm gonna end it right there, and then I'm just waiting for my guest, Buffett, and then I think my energy lone it'll pick up. But for now, let's just enjoy some music, Buffett.
1: I was there with you. What you doing?
2: Hey, I was just thinking about you. How you been?
1: I'm good. You know, holding it down out here on the road. How you feeling?
2: Just bored.
1: Bored?
2: Trying to find something to do, sitting at the house.
1: Girl, why don't you just get out the house and go do something?
2: Hold on. Somebody's at the door.
1: I wonder who that could be.
3: Yeah, what's up?
2: Oh my God, what are you doing here?
3: You want to ride me tonight?
2: Yeah.
3: All right, come on.

0: Hello, people. Hello. Afternoon. You're talking to Steven. Stevie G here. I hope you're still enjoying your afternoon, man. Yeah, you know, it's Saturday. People are probably chilling. You're probably chilling. I hope you be safe, yeah. So we just played. That was Bow Wow. Yeah, man, just hang a bit, enjoy your afternoon, that's what's up. So I heard my brother talking about potential, man, yeah. That topic, because every human being has potential. You can unlock it. You just have to find ways to unlock it.
1: Yeah.
0: Yeah, that I like that topic a lot because I relate with that. So as a person, you have to do that. Try to find ways every day. Yeah. Anse lidu tika satari batho linaneng safety. Lesaya all out. So o shebe go uchile o dutse kae security around you. Kausa no be safe because there's always tomorrow. I didn't say lele kodi party more. Think about tomorrow. Think there's a new day ahead of you to work. Yeah, man. Enjoy.

0: Yeah. 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People are up and down, but we are right here chilling on the ultimate chill spot, Bafetse. And the guests are already arrivile, and you know when my guests are here, this is when I usually come alive. Like ke na le bophelo, ke na le o Cecilia Khumalo, ke na le Prajani. So bona the local superhero, the local superhero. 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
1: Hello ba mamedi ba mangkong.
0: Yes,
1: ke Cecilia a bua.
0: Hey.
1: Under department ya sports.
0: Hey.
1: Yes.
0: Ah, tsanga ta diteng, ditaba diteng, wena ka itse gore yo Cecilia wena o swa ka yo. Wena ge o batho ba le ba busy ge. Ba active. On the ground, on the field.
1: Too much.
0: A warrior. A
1: yo,
0: ai wena mchana spirit so se pushang mchana. 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So otherwise, we're just going to chill, man. We're having a chill. Yes, I see. Wabo, rehang it. It's not a positive for now. What's it about? Yeah. So nigga fella lately, and little on share la fella ori. What are you guys doing? And like, wabo, what's Allah? So can you just introduce yourself?
2: Motivated ere kere ke qadilo ke motivate wa ke radio ka go volunteer. Okay, ke qadile ke motivate wa, which is ke laka ya ka loetsa interview ya radio, and then ke laka ithola gore no
0: radio ko kae o soka
2: ya megafo.
0: Oh, you are back home.
2: Yes, neki tse ke bala ke le news reader ya Sesotho.
0: Oh, so you're back home.
2: Yes.
0: Hey, panna. Okay, welcome back.
2: Yes.
0: Yeah.
2: So ke la ka fumana space.
0: So no tsa di taba.
2: Yes, tsa Sesotho.
0: Okay. So ke
2: I'm not sure. Yeah, it's
0: but
2: a long
0: tell
2: way.
0: Me a bit about you, Osaka. I know we know each other from a long time, but we've never had a proper conversation.
2: Okay.
0: So just tell me about you, Osaka. Like, how did you get to Kutso?
2: Okay. Na handlantle ka tswa lokhlaitse Free State. And then tatwa ka batla fumana msebetsi ka aba transfer aba tla ka mo Carltonville. So ne santsane ke le monyane ka holela mokasi, and then ka se gona sense le ka se thotseng. Yeah,
0: which year was that when you came this side?
2: It was 2000. Yeah, the year 2000. Yeah, I think ne ke na le 3-4 years. Yeah, 4 to 5 years. Yeah ka qala ke na ka feleletsa creche ka mo be ke qala sekolo he ka go ka moelo. 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That's when I find my potential, the time ke kraya space just to be creative. Wa understand? Yes, it's like if mana platform luckily baretsane go sna motho balance so thole bo mamsala le rata. Yes, and then bang ruta mosebetsi. Yeah, ka bona gore no space is sharp for nna. go ba creative and ke gona nahan every day you have to come le di news locally and then nationally provincial go ya yalo. So every time every day you have to create something go ba gona but o attract the batho. Then ka kopana le brada janjana rela ntwana ke na le CD ka repa wa bo a repa jwalo ka re yes
0: wa repa
2: ya wa repa
0: e mona to to rep o to repela tsuri
2: yes
0: you gonna rep
2: o tla repa no
0: tsuri
3: ke tla repa
0: yes hey. Wa
2: repa so usually o to repa ka Africans ke motho ya
0: aba no I want that
2: yes aba re Sicilia nkele CD o nkisetse yone ko radio station eng. Yeah, yes, ne re so ratane then. So be ke re ko ene ke mmona tshwere beka cricket ke go tseba keng ke batla go bula news reading ya sports cause a ke utlwe re bala ka sports mo megafong wa bona. So ka ba attracted ke taba ya gore ke motho wa sports and a zanye ka bona motho o dlalang professional sports. That's when ka re no let's combine re dule fatshe re bone cause le hantse ke le mo radio ke nahana ha ke le behind the mic keng e re ka yetsang go di kolontsa rona to give back.
0: Yeah.
2: Yes. So ne ke nahane le one radio ene ka re ka ya go dikolong by then. Unfortunately tsa ke kopane jang ka re good. Tla re kopane and then let's go to give back our community because of arena facility ya sports. So I think dikolotsa rona that's when o ka at least o gone space sa go tshameka cricket.
0: What year was that by the way?
2: Yo, I'm not sure. 2018. Ke di jara tse feng o mphasidi? CD ya o repa ko radio. I think 2018. Yeah, it was 2018. Yes.
0: That's a while back.
2: Yeah, ke khale. 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
0: khalo
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0: I heard you had some good news for me recently. We're going to get to that.
2: Okay,
0: in terms of how far you've come.
2: Yes.
0: Yeah. Now I just want to get this story.
2: Yeah, re tsamaile ntse re kopana lwana motseleng ong advisor Sicilia like this bona. You know our municipality ka se gone go thusa and ka e bona le nan 200 along the way. 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We've been knocking. 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Yes. 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
0: your love for challenge
2: ko radio. Yes. Radio
0: before that, before radio?
2: Before radio, I was nekele motho indoor. Ibile ne ke sa batle lo tswela strateng.
0: Awu.
2: Yes.
0: Yebo.
2: Wa understand. 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
0: fela.
2: I think ne ke tla re ke ne ke shapwa ke depression because motho ene ke motshepile o la sutha mopelaka, so I had ke sa tsebe ke tla qala life ya ka jwang. But the time ke ya ko radio. Yeah. That's when I can see her. No. Ke khona ke na le yes, yeah. 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
0: Ho le no ntso tla ntso
2: prepare. Ah no, se ke le master fela o kila bona. Yes.
0: Wow, man. Mm. This is so lovely. I've had so many conversations with you, but like just, you know, sitting here and actually like just talking like officially, this is the official conversation.
2: Yes, yes, yes.
0: It's so beautiful, man. It's so beautiful. I love you guys, you know, because you ish la loyela, man.
2: Yeah,
0: you guys are fighting. You guys are warriors. You know, I've seen you in dust, rain, sun, born, or whatever weather you can explain. You guys are the field.
2: Yes, that's why we use it like this rhino thing because of. Rhino cometing, hua chesa everywhere, like it stays strong.
0: Okay, no, before we get to the rhino stuff, I'm still in the store.
2: Okay.
0: No, how did we get there? How did we get there? Wabo? So I know that you affiliate with schools, you know. So I just want to know, okay, from where you picked up. When was the day when you said, I'm taking this seriously?
2: The time, refer to discuss, like every time. Rekiren tate jan, ne? How do you get through? I sharp. Because of professionalism, ya hai, ne? So I had get a little plan, na hore, no. Hore adule ali busy. We have to go more community schools. We busy, like, that energy, ana lenyone, we have to utilize. To give back to community. Wang understand? Because of Odif and Moto Odif Hatswane Leron. Now I can keep busy. Odifness.
0: Yes.
2: Like how to modizebe Mahwala Motela Gamu Balumunyan. Yes. So Baba Muruta cricket. Modizebe. So Baba Motela Gamu. Then.
0: Like Bamotse.
2: Yes.
0: Like stuffing.
2: Kaka emer. Like. Yes.
0: Oh, it's not. It was not a natural.
2: No, unnatural.
0: Oh.
2: Yes.
0: Oh, that's interesting.
2: Cause ukhona utwe a little bit zari ntote wang or ngwana olang the sound it's yar.
0: Oh.
2: Lidikolo and stuff, but.
0: Lagbu waso wau.
2: Oh, rida di lips.
0: Oh.
2: Yes.
0: Oh, that's interesting.
2: So
0: kilaka.
2: How to kiri? Yes. How to kiri? It's a closed book, ne? 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Motho oh, like over someone again ke ene the treasure one like now I'm motivate I understand gore nna gore ke betse ke ka bakeng la jana I don't wanna lie.
0: Say what?
2: 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That's when le nna ke la ka gra gore I have that power. 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
0: powerful,
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2: every time we plan, if ever we fate today, Radu, let me fetura kai ka usan, rebona kore kai. 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Batla on board. Like now, se ringeji tse bo, department of education, district in eleteng, se rile bo CJ, yes.
0: Ata mwake tse fela, kefuzo, hanyane.
2: Thank you.

0: Uswaka, you are turning my Saturday into a party now. 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But you just literally, you know?
1: Yeah.
0: Yeah, man, you brought the fire inside me. You brought the fire. Because, like, yo, the way uangate, I love storytelling, man. Yeah. I like it when people tell me the stories. Like, it just, wabo, wang inspire, Ramadi.
1: Yeah.
0: Wabo. I'm wondering, ore, when I, like, how do you, like, cope? Or how do you maintain your energy, you know? Because, okay, like, I've never seen you down and done. Even now, but you always have this, you're always up full, man. Like, unka hope.
1: Yeah.
0: Each and every time I talk to you, like, because your energy is always
1: high.
0: Even from the first time when I met you through my, you know, ex. But you've always gave me a very good feeling just when I talk to you. You know? I wonder, how do you, you know, maintain that energy, that positive energy?
1: Okay. My energy kala go seng. 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So, yes, mama gogo ba ga ba active blind. So, yes, go bridge, you know, sir. Yeah, Marmo library, no. Yeah, so energy ke qala o seng ha ke tswa ke tloisa bana fela ke kena go gym go library.
0: What time do you wake up? Like
1: ke tswa ka 6 hona kwa ke tshware. 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
0: Sense ke fitse. I'm demonstrating. Ke isa studio go morao re demonstrate le ganyane. Let's see how it goes. Don't studio nyana ra.
2: Are you serious?
0: Yeah, bro. What do you think we are doing here? Don't
2: studio. There's no space.
1: Okay, let's some music nyana
0: here. Oh, ke let's some music go ya.
1: Yeah. Makazi wise, like,
0: okay. Makazi in, what's the name of the song?
1: Any fella Makazi.
0: Any song,
1: yeah,
0: Makazi.
1: Any song, fella.
0: Okay, beautiful stuff. This is about to get interesting.
1: Yes.
0: Okay, ladies and gentlemen, Marathon 360, bona, reduce lady holo, the local superhero. Reduce lady local superhero.
1: Yes.
0: So we just about to have a demonstration. One to all. Ya hore. What do you want?
1: Aiche,
0: aiche, aiche! Bye. Abi, abi, abi, abi, abi, abi, abi, abi, abi, abi, abi, abi, abi, abi, abi, abi, abi, abi, abi, abi, abi, abi, abi, abi, abi, abi, abi, abi, abi, abi, abi, abi, abi, abi, abi, abi, abi, abi, abi, abi, 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

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104, 105, 106, 107, 108, 109, 110, 111, 112, 113, 114, 115, 116, 117, 118, 119, 120, 121, 122, 123, 124, 125, 126, 127, 128,

0: Damn, I'm loving the energy.
1: Yeah. Dude, yeah.
0: I could do that for life.
1: Yes.
0: This is what you do every morning.
1: Every morning before.
0: Lebo magriza.
1: Lebo magriza baga.
0: What is up?
1: Ba memiwa ke bo Leslie.
0: What's your name?
1: Ba memiwa ke dipetele. E mona like kuningi nje.
0: Dude, I could have fun doing this.
1: So kasi ya rona inida like I don't know nka ithalosa kere.
0: Yeah.
1: We don't have anything in sports.
0: Is it?
1: Nka ithalosa kere jwalo. Apart from bolo le netball. Other sporting code le tsone ntse ke tsho kere. Ha cricket e gona rana sharp. Le other sporting code go hiriwe bantho bana ba bang. Sports ha se be ha ebe mosebetsi.
0: Oh.
1: Ha ebe mosebetsi.
0: So you believe that through sports we can actually create employment?
1: Yeah, unfortunately, no. Jake and I little coach said 20. So kid here at 20
0: life. Yeah, speaking about what you guys are doing, I've been, you know, following your movement. They get like a shop at the article, and I see you guys like grow, man.
1: I grow.
0: I grow. And oh, nobody wonder us what yes. Do our cricket, what do I
1: yes.
0: I'm like yo, my friends are
1: like
0: big, Kubi. You know what surprises me, man? Is how humble you guys remain, you know, regardless of the achievement. How do you do that? How do you remain so calm with all these things?
1: Okay, problem ke gore our background check. 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Yeah, motho ke motho. 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
0: like khathi isn't like skipping
1: like jo ha le so bone next that's why ke re like more I don't know re kwetse ka dome
0: it's also a sport
1: yeah
0: yes.
1: Yes, kid indigenous game. Le no check ya di promoter under old age. Le no ba kholo ba ka batlo.
0: Ba ma krisa ba badlala khat.
1: Badlala khati, badlala.
0: Bo ma krisa ba go batlo ba go.
1: Di aging games. Yes, yes. So le no re ntse re focusitse ka di aging games.
0: Aging games.
1: Yes. Ke tsa batho ba holo 60 plus fela.
0: What is happening?
1: Ke bo just ke
0: when is that happening?
1: Get our update because
0: please
1: of our sunset
0: date.
1: So this week, the province in Atlamele Italy, it was a refresher course for na the introductory di tswara jwang because of each and every year but change the rules like go provincial level. So relara ya the previous 2 years rebone la nteregi wa mar at least ne go ba le thunyana etseneng. So ke experience ntse re gaina biki because of o ka se achieve today and then ka o sana mo batla go.
0: And then where do you find the patience though? Like where do you find the patience? Like because this thing like I can see you guys are so passionate guy. Mare it's taking a long time. Where le ka kae matla our patience ew.
1: I don't know, like, I keep thinking that's why I keep thinking that's why I keep thinking.
0: So, are you guys spiritual? Are you guys, you go to church? Do you meditate? Ma, gang, ma, so, see, lucky. What do you do to
1: stay calm? Hey, I'm just going to be in public, ma, when I wait to meditate. No.
0: You're not spiritual?
1: Like, I used to work in. But because of sports is important, always to go to the league, understand? Yes, so. Kion, I regret sports is on the same thing since I'm working, but otherwise, yeah. Kay rata, kereke, and then look up Jani, Mama Hai, Gimoto, kereke, and too much. So, raya mo le mo. thing go attend a church. Yeah.
0: Go to church.
1: Yes. Okay. Yes. Yeah. Mare sing hakalokalo because of nako most of the time re pusha.
0: Yeah.
1: Yes.
0: I just wanted to know your power. We tsakai matla ana, the patience, the humility, because you guys you do like a little makala and I'm like, yo, how do you guys do it?
1: Okay. Enkana ka be yakatsela. We plan. If the plans are gonna fail, we're going to repeat it again. Like I
0: go fail. Asking the patience, bruh.
1: Patience are gonna tswa mo. Don't be afraid go fail. Failure o amogele gore ke feitse, but next time ke tloetsa bo better. So that's why keng how jima. O tlo ithuta patience.
0: How jima?
1: Wa ithuta patience because of wa gopola ne ke le mokima ke. O ka se slimy today. It won't kana kwe telele gore o theuwe batho ba o jaja go wa jima go tlogane o qadile ntho o yetsang like tloga mo like yeah and like so ke bone o bana batho ba motivator the time o ba negative o nkenya mollo wa positive go wa recharge. That's why ke rata challenge ke yone and trainer. So ha ona gana gore o negative o mpha ntho negative always recharge. Kilo rethink again.
0: I'm just wondering, like, where do we find women like you, bruh? hey, John. Hey, you're lucky, bruh. You're lucky, bruh. Mm. You have such a powerful woman. Very, very lucky, man. Like, yo, bro. Yo. You're one of the few, Joe.
1: Mm.
0: You know, your mindset. You know, like your Joe.
1: Yeah, maybe in Kanaka and Tatang would be sitting like on a very strictly.
0: I was very, gonna come very, to that in terms of very, your background. Is
1: yo.
0: That your parenting. I think it starts there, ne?
1: Okay.
0: Ne?
1: It's a dilemma.
0: Yeah.
1: Kirata ni lene relebanyan, kili crit 7.
0: Ah.
1: Ne? Haratla ratana na lene.
0: Yeah.
1: So. Parents are going to be very, very, very, very strict. Bralunga o hlaile ka morao a tsamaya. O la tsamaya ba lo dula ko placing le mama hae cause nantsi le motho a sebetsang like the kitchen. Aba tsamaya ne le dula kae?
2: Ba ko operatoring.
1: Khale le
0: dula kae? So Bralunga o tile after.
1: Yes. Ke first lover yaka.
0: Hey o maka.
1: Yes, my first lover. Like
0: Ivan Shasha.
1: Seriously. O jotse le nane.
0: 2006. 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
1: 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So ungutile.
0: He was also in the team. Ne?
1: Yes,
0: so the team. Him in the
1: yes.
0: Like, yo, is that job?
1: Yes.
0: I love what you're doing, you know.
1: Yeah.
0: Kumotonza, taking him out of the negative. Yeah, I like that.
1: So ntatwa ka like go ya ka ene na hudisa monna. 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
0: Yeah.
1: Yes, santhosa ka ditsa mara.
0: Yeah, but I'm just saying the farm is there.
1: Yes. Yes.
0: So we can go to the farm naming cuz yes. I want to go myself.
1: Yes. You can.
0: I love that life.
1: Yeah.
0: It's interesting, you know. I thought maybe you were like ghodile go bo makasi even if it's
1: yes, ke hotse ka simo. 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Then since from there a ntuleletse papa ka ntuleletse.
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1: Yes.
0: Getting to know you guys because papa na mo strateng mo kwakoeng re le busy but we've never really engaged like this, you know. So yeah, Joe.
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0: Dude.
1: Yes, ene papa kana sa rutea higher schooling like kena na motivate go yeah. You can with or without education.
0: So ena like what would be a message for you to motho senang ho buno like you know go tsweng bomfetse go thata. Wena like as motho o gobogileng because you sound like motho o itseng struggle.
1: Yeah.
0: You know? What would be your message ko motho ile ngore ana hope o feela gore there's no way out.
1: Yeah.
0: Almolikeshi as you've created your way ka sports what would you be your message to someone like that?
1: Motho ha eme and then abatle a ipatle because of somewhere somehow I think system yone re fetseng. You have to go to school theoretically you don't do things like practical. Yeah, I think lone e o ke yone e re khabatang mokase because of ona ha no after school like how le go sekolong the way you imagine and into ka teng ha o tlo di bona reality ha o fetsa sekolo gore no life ha ile we ne ke nagana gore e ka teng. 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
0: You found yourself.
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0: I think a lot of times we are looking for the immediate results.
1: No adi wa itse lwana a ke since from 2018 to now. And then
0: that's why I respect you so much because I know
1: easy ha ba mplelela no sisile o mpona ke le hike qadile seta sinchebile ka mahlomo ba ntse ya ke tsa chairs now ke na le 25 years o mpona ke driver ko loe like wow go tshong le nna wa tlamile ke expect anything etlo bang soon now. 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
0: gore.
1: Yes, the picture batlang go feel.
2: Le bitse fisha go fo. 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
1: Yes.
0: Hmm.
1: Yes. So abutile ne mo computing ke number 1 o gona go like go hooka batho bangana sena e ka platform tsa di online because of ne re struggle around megafone go create batho be leng gore like Lions. Lion re create ka ene jane.
0: So Lions ke is a national team.
1: Yeah, ya TV.
0: Huh.
1: Yes, so
0: like the Lions re bona go TV.
1: Ke
0: yone.
1: Yeah, butudlala inter provincial level. So
0: meaning
1: like
0: what?
1: Yo, o go di level in something.
0: Yeah, when?
1: Yes.
0: O shota fela abe go national team.
1: Yes, o dlala bo. Yeah, o setse fela national team. This year ba selectile 6 ya dlala go India no ka September gape ke bone maybe ha modima ka re fa matla re fa funding ya transport because of transport o ke ne re betsa from here to Wanderers every Saturday.
0: Okay.
1: Yes, for di chimi tsa gagwe.
0: Yeah, let's campaign. I'll campaign are cuz you guys are literally superheroes. You deserve the support.
1: Yes.
0: Yeah, I'll campaigning, I'll batleng support.
1: Yes.
0: Let's look for that because you deserve it.
1: Yes.
0: You know? I love that, man. Like I'm so yo, la motivate, la inspire, I'm so happy that you guys came because I was like, yo, man, it's about time le recognize.
1: Yeah.
0: Yeah. Mm. It's about time. This community needs to see you guys.
1: Because of like, ne re sa tlhotse re le da, because re batlile gore recognize we. I ka fumana gore di och club di teng, batho ba bona msebetsi wa rona, but ke bana ba mang ba tswa kae ba bang ba re botsa le

0: Joe, Unshapi, Lele, Nawabo.
1: Yeah.
0: And I'm like, there are real people battling passionate. And you guys are that.
1: Yes.
0: I am that.
1: Lebo nense rekopana, lebo brahlo, nira motivator, nemona, keep pushing, wabon. Yeah. Because red and 2-1, marine different, wabon.
0: But sometimes that word, keep pushing.
1: Yeah.
0: Gare, nalo vale red thing, nanya, na ore, wena, skatlom tella, keep pushing. Wey, so it's ala. Like.
1: Yeah. Kotla ka wena, koro enka yang. Wano. 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
0: So where do you guys want to see yourselves? Where are you going? What's the vision? Like
1: vision ya rona ke go bona dikolo tsa rona ka ofela di participate rena le di pitch mo dikolong tsa rona each and every school sina le training facility like tsa makgwa because of you know fame the no fee paying school. So I'm glad gore department e tlile mo fatshe ya
0: tlo. Yeah, how was that by the way?
1: Hey.
0: How was that?
1: I na tshogile guy because
0: ka nne go tlile mang?
1: Archie Duncan. Yes, from department.
0: Arch.
1: Yes.
0: Some colored brewer, ne?
1: No, that one it was Davi. Davi re buile
0: lene. I know Davi, I've met Davi, yeah.
1: And then Davi lene re kopane lene ka di sports tsa bana re engage ga re mo latela ko ne re ntsha tshota gona mo pokotong re mo latela ko office ya department. Ke re mo nna re na le ntho so so. He mo a re mpeng NPO ya lona ga mo fa but azanga etsa next. 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Yako stadium ola yes la ga ola etsa article.
0: Okay.
1: Yes. 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
0: you must keep kids.
1: Yeah.
0: So like when you see these kids working with kids, how does it feel, man?
1: Like le no je ke thabile gona le ngwana ne re mo coacher ke ka gise khomejelwang since from grade 8 a fetsa matric a ntsa dlala yone cricket le no yana ke coach go sekolong sa gagwe wa ngana stand 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batlang go ba wetse.
0: Is it the coaching what
1: yes NYS program?
0: Yeah, no, we're gonna get into that now. I was enjoying that song that you played. I've never played Makazi.

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1: so how do you feel like when you have all this information all this potential all this and then you go out there obona you know the world the life that you and then you come back to this kopana le how do you feel
0: ke yone nhlantsang that's why like ke sa khone go dula fela because of information e ke na le nyone tlampe e riche batho out there gore ka tsela e jwang but e tla be e I know e ka setsa gale boom 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
1: ke I was going to come to that in a sense of I feel like in a lot of cases our parenting plays a big part
0: yes
1: in us who we become and generally in the black
0: community
1: we don't have that
0: support
1: in bana
0: le no hayo ga struggle la go batswading ba gona but ke a bona this year yatla ne rena le match ka Thursday this
1: yes
0: Thursday.
1: Kota mitrone ne
0: yes mare ba le ba e converter etle mo megafong re dlaletse mo megafong
1: is it
0: di parents tsa Danithron di tlile ka ofela di tlo shebella bana ba bona so somehow batsadi ba tropong ba supporta bana ba bona batsadi ba molikationing ba re mare ba ne ba tlile mare ba ne ba 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
1: beautiful stuff man beautiful stuff like yo all right brother Manu, we're going to rap.
0: Yes.
1: Are you going to rap, bro?

0: guys, we chilling with your akitse ke husband or ke boyfriend or ke partner or ke, I don't know what you regard him as, you know. What do you regard him as?
1: Oh, ke partner.
0: Is it?
1: Yeah.
0: Prajan. Prajan. Jan.
2: Ah, bye.
0: Yes, sir. Introduce yourself. Keleng Osabu.
2: Oh, Kele Israel. Israel Machet.
0: Israel Machet.
2: Israel Machet.
0: Nah, I mean, I thought maybe you have this other surname, Engwe Ile Yakobo Makai Kaida. You know? And then I was like, Machet! You know, because you've got this colored thing, you know, yeah, ne? You prat, ne? So you're gonna rap for us now.
2: Prat Afrikaans, yeah.
0: You prat Afrikaans,
2: yeah. Afrikaans.
0: Ne? Yeah, I get so hard to think, man, of the man, yeah, man, I've seen the man, man. I've seen the man. So you can find answer rap, ne?
2: Yeah, I can rap, yeah.
0: Yeah, because your woman said you were a rap.
2: Yeah, I can rap.
0: And then I really, you feel go cricket thing, but you started as a rap. I think that is why I like you, or we connect. Okay. Because me, cricket, I don't like cricket, bro. You know?
2: Can I leave a tobacco band? You have a repomocat. Yeah, I record it each time.
0: Is it? Popovati, Praga on a Thursday. On a Thursday, I have Kasi Jam sessions on a Thursday. You know, we are all about inspiration. We are all about. Let's rap, man. I wanna hear what you got.
2: Sure.
0: Let's go.
2: Dit vir my hier sama. 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I get a weeks man, leave for my meals. I can play so big, chong, miss.
0: Yeah.
2: My kasi met hoed, man. Die mens al met werk, man. 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
0: Yeah.
2: I geef voor die mens met werk, allemaal. 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I geef voor my hart, man. I get skin, leave for my eyes. Okay, thank you, man. Good.
0: So, do you have some? I hear it's a freestyle. Do you have something that you've written? Oh yeah, Marek wore ye khemer I flavor man. Hey, mudikasi khot mak man. Yeah, no, lovely man, lovely. Thank you guys for coming, man. You know,
2: thank you.
0: I'm very blessed, man. I love you guys. You know, I got so much love for you guys. You know, yeah. Lala sokodi isaya na mar. But I've got love. I don't know if you've seen the latest article. Is it?
1: Facebook today.
0: Online. It's really online.
1: Yes.
0: Is it? Beautiful, man. I'm always here to support you guys. I love you guys. Like, too much love.
1: Thank you.
0: Thank you for honoring the visit. And I'm sure you guys are going to be back. You know, whatever you guys are doing, man, I'm going to celebrate you. And keep going, guys. You're my heroes. Not just my heroes. You, like, heroes for so many people. You know, maybe you might not see yourself, but I see you. And I'm sure I'm not the only person. And one day you will get your reward, you know. So nothing but love. Thank you so much, man. That was OC Cecilia Le Abujani. Yeah, they came to visit us. They came to tell us about the cricket journey. Hey, but to Baba Luana Bafitu. It's been years. It's a baluela. 2018. Imagine 2018, Bafitu. It's 2026 now. But yo, man, they keep going. They keep going and they keep showing up. These are really, really passionate people, and we are grateful to have such people in this community, man. So gala saluta, man. Salute. Salute. Lelo na gala saluta Morafong FM. I mean Morafong 360 radio listeners. Bona each and everyone. It's your boy KG Kizo. Your local superhero. Bambiza mabizo, but my real name Kahiso, and if you feel me, Zogalaiso. Well, yeah, no, man. It's beautiful stuff. That was the ultimate chill spot. What I do on a Saturday, man, the drive time. Ibilele nako say fedile. And I'm still yo ngarrekatswella pele, but yo, it's chaile. And we're going to do a kasi jam night tonight, whereby we're just going to be chilling, sharing our work, man. Our work. Ko lovers kawash bafetele tare tolara. Otherwise from no kabo ma sixi. Otherwise negre fela ke salute my guests, man. And I'm so grateful for Batlile. And I'm honored. Wabo. I'm honored to have such lovely people in this space, man. And I've been bringing so many amazing people and kiba batla batla batlo share story sabone. So yeah, man, to each and everyone who's been here honoring the invite, bon, gale saluta bafito gale rata, each and every one of y'all. So yeah, man, it's not goodbye, but it's hello South Africa. So yeah man. Otherwise bafito, now I'm done for the night. I'm done. I guess is there a song that you guys maybe want me to play for you before Levaya? Yeah? I don't know. Maybe you have something, Yana, that you... Like what? What can I play for you?
1: Oh, Makazi.
0: Makazi. Yes. What? Which song is that?
1: Any fella Makazi.
0: Yeah. Yes. Aya, I'm tired. Makazi. Cho. Yo, kebone la move. I'm like, yo. Hey, mocho, mona. Kuri, una lena iding. Ya, gori. Why we try it? Because mocho sa chiming wa mona. Wabo, I'm like, yo, moto it's a little outlay me. I love that, man. I love that. Bon, at least saying positivity, man. Wabo, because I like what you said, Dauri. The norm is that we, what we are. Wabo, so I think people like you, we just need to collaborate, I guess, further to make these vibes. At least the vibe is a positive, because like you said, but I guess this is the whole purpose of Morafon 360 Radio, is to bring this kind of vibes and knowledge. About to say, hey, bon, what can we change? And people like you, alibui kayone la yet. So, and I'm just gonna say goodbye to you guys.

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1: Yay! Wow, we got an assistant in it. Clark, Jumongata, man, Jumongata, Tata! Udo! Ah! Yeah! Cloudy the soul! Yeah! Ah! A giant leaf, where now? You are sitting with my king, Red Dot, on the Thoughts and Views Saturday evening drive, where now? Yeah. I want to remove Mundum today. You are sitting on Merafum 360 Radio, your precise local global connection, where we are to educate you, inform you, and entertain you. Hey! Oga! Hey, today we're going to talk about the date is the Saturday. It is the 30th of the fifth month's wena man. Hey, the fifth month's May wena. In the Kodiaro now and I have a sadi, in the Kodi Haperuna, Yama Africa or Recone, Hui Pumpuneta, Rick Hadis, Ripe, Mosera Lenghore, Rebonsel Fatsor, Narabat Babanta, Yang. And you can hear, what is the Minua Renata the Muriti Tojan? The time is 28 minutes. Eighteen minutes to 7 o'clock, and you are sitting with my king, Re Dot. 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You are sitting on the Thoughts and Views Saturday evening sessions, and I have to build you a welcome today. We are talking about a very interesting concept. Today has been quite one of those days. You know, it's a hote kgwedi a tswalelwa. Go bua ka letsatsi la gompieno. As I was passing there by the Carltonville, gone go tletse man, gone go tletse go itse tswi. I couldn't believe it. It was like Christmas, kampo festive times. That is what actually really, really got me thinking about, wow, how are we doing other things, you know? Like, because monato wa rona o ha isi change much, music wa rona ha isi change much, little event that's are nice to change much. But when you look at the world around you, the world is changing and it's doing things quite differently. So it got me thinking, plus, you know, get taka somewhere, or when I'm gonna get taka from a talk, lay the Carltonville book club. You know, the Carltonville book club was having a show, not a show, they were having a talk about robotics today from 12 o'clock at the tennis courts at Carltonville. And so we were invited to go hear them out to see what is it they're bringing to the table for us to fully encapsulate their thoughts. And because they were talking about robotics, because they were talking about technology, they were looking at, okay, how is it that we can use it, or what are the things that we did in Kahayone? Like, for instance, we know the introduction of AI, some of the things that we needed to go to people to assist us with, we can do them ourselves with our own computers or with our own phones. Secondly, it makes our work seem easier, like when you have a lot of work to type or minutes to take, or even come up with a creative concept, they can assist you. You can sit, you can prompt them, you can ask them, you can say, nah, I don't want it like this, I want it like that. And then it finds solutions for you, meaning that solutions will be at your fingertips. So, hence today's topic is very simple. It's very, very straightforward. We are sitting in one of the greatest, one of the biggest, one of the most wealthiest municipalities, even though it doesn't get to show it, even though there's no show for it. But deep down, we know all of us, the majority of us, even the municipality itself knows that it's sitting on a plate of gold, and it is one of those municipalities sought after when it comes to some of the things that it has, some of the personnel that it holds, and most importantly, the type of people that are propelled or that consistently come within its domain. So Merafong is one of those cities that we could say has a potential to be a metropolis. It has a potential to be a complete city with everything a city is or could need. But unfortunately, we do not have the building status. Apparently, we cannot big type of building, so my 50, 30 in stories, because our land is dolomitic. And so if we do the buildings are not gawela, but we don't know, some of us, you know, we don't know. So let us not plug old wounds. Instead, somehow there are solutions that are being employed in our lives, but the question is, Are we participating in the solution making or in the solution cultivation? You know, are we participating in it? So today's question, as I said, or topic rather, is not very difficult. It is Harishabile Rona, municipality Warona, Merafong City, municipality Warona, ana

re jala marapa tlhogo utlwe re ipotse re ikarabe segolobogolo re arabane re bontshane gore re ka e kgona yang kgang ye e masisi ye ya gore ne re integrate AI kgotsa di robotics in our lives so that we can be beneficiaries or beneficiated mo pheletsong ya letsatsi. So with that said, today has been one of those days. So it's a very hyped up day for some of us. For instance, the matriculants have started to write. So I remember, they were writing another sciences, one of my favorite subjects, Iling life sciences. And on Monday again, they're writing. So to those who are listening, to those who are pushing the pen, we say good luck. Good luck, Luna Banabaru Nara Izu. You can actually do us proud, and we know you're gonna get this home. We know that you're gonna pass, and Mopelo Zunyalzazu, we will all be able to be great individuals in the growth of ourselves and a municipality as a whole. So, Ajibadro Singazana wins, you're gonna love music, very simple, very monate, that's all, bands and Tamasaralensa Kohodim, because Mr. Vibrations were not. KG does Jizza on that silly guy, a very, very high tune of music, and probably his guests were all on that flight with him. So, how do you feel like I even was a tito? You're like a fool, I want to tell like it's a better emonat, and I'm like, yo! So, with that said, and I've told you, you're on Merafong 360 Radio, your precise local and global connection, where we are to educate you, inform you, and entertain you. Hajibatlo sinyetsana ko jaga jo lele. Hajibatlo sinyetsana ko jibatlo fela ho we tumela music wa gompijene. So kholo bogolo o nagane ka topic ye re buileng ka yone. O ka re kra on the Facebook, on the Instagram, on Twitter, on X, o ka re kra anywhere if you are looking for us, because we ah, Merafong 360 Radio, your precise local and global connection. So, whoop! Jaivi, Jaivi.

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yo. Big Nas wena, hey, undisputed. Yaman marumarumaru, it's marumari. The sounds we have, the sounds we create, the sounds that actually move us are sounds wena. You are on Merafong 360 Radio, your precise local and global connection. You're sitting with my king, Re Dot, on the Thoughts and Views Saturday evening drive. And I'm telling you, today we have our topic on launch. On launch, going up into the space where we are seriously trying to tackle the issues that we understand as the people of now, of today, of the now. The topic, Yaruna, as we said earlier on, it was simple. How is Merafong City integrating AI or robotics in the managerial, also in the managerial sector, Yaruna, and also in school? You know, that was the question at hand. And you know, it's a human art. Human art. Hari is adi lo gidi cheka. Ripotana di potso tama kunte. So today, like very interestingly, so Ntonyena Teloza, ne, Teloza from Facebook, Teloza Quiet TP. Are you waiting? Man. My king, you are too close, man. Too close, too early for such things, you know? He says that Merafong is not there yet. Merafong is still taking baby steps towards ensuring such wabon. And he says that AI or robotics is for the rich, and hope Merafong Radio won't marginalize it. It won't marginalize the poor. He says it's too early for the topic. We are still on baby steps. Yo, imagine that. He says we are still on baby steps. So what has Merafong done so far since my king says that we are on baby steps? You know Merafong is said to be known for a lot of things, but I can tell you that progress that is fast tracked is not necessarily one of its biggest strengths. So with that said, we have a college, we have the TVET college at West Call Mokoro Unahi, so you know. And if we do have such a thing, of course, it would possibly have such things. Like specifically, they are ushering Ntwenyena engineering as one of the courses that they do. Yesterday was the closing date for those who didn't know. We should always be informed about what is happening around us. So they had opened up the Ntwenyena applications from not January, from Monday up until Friday. And yesterday, they were closing off. So go West Call. They do have a robotics course, you know, funny enough. But what you need to do is that you need to at least utsenele their national certificate vocational ntweneyating for information technology and computer science. This will include the robotics and also programming. Of course, the thingamabob, the course is focused on, it centers around the modern teaching method and also hands-on training with regards to the equipment and the skills in the field when we integrate AI and robotics. Secondly, you know, like as a college, there needs to be like backing. And so they have been backed for some time. They were backed by a 4 million project. And they were in partnership with the University of Johannesburg and what do you call this? Resolution Circle. And lastly, like the ETDP CETA. So the college, Yaruna, which is West Court, does actually offer robotics. You know? So we are not that far off, and we are not with the baby steps that my king, Taloha, Quiet TP says. Also, when we look at our minds, when we look at the minds around us, we have world-class minds, and they have already started to integrate the technology, AI, and also some using some mechanical robots or robotics to be able to do other things that our human capacity cannot be able to do. Also, they have been checking or they utilize the AI for
what do you call this, for predicting possibilities of anything that could possibly happen within the mine that would be disastrous, number one. Secondly, that would lead to the fatality of people. So this technology is used around us. We are not there, like my king is saying, we are not there. Because when you look around Merafong as a holicity, you find that there is no evidence, no specific evidence, number one, no comprehensive AI or robotics integration in any of the fields, except for the mines, ne? And except for the institution, Yawasko, in any other spaces that are lurking around us, you know? And that gets to make Nna personally, and I hope you too, question, what is the municipality saying or doing? Because if I'm not mistaken, ne, the municipality's primary strategic document, 2025 and 2026, acknowledges, ne, that there has to be, the municipality has to embrace a smart technology and prepare for a digital future, you know. And this is last year and this year, so we have to ask these questions like this early, you understand, so that they don't take another 10 years before they integrate these things in our lives. Also, we know that we need concrete plans. So the municipality said that this is what they would like to do, but there is no concrete plan. They don't tell us, number one, of who are the sponsors they are thinking of talking to, of who are the donors that will be giving or funding these things, and also where are the outlets. Well, how does the community, or how do the personnel within the community engage and integrate themselves in the programs, so to make it in a realistic in our form. Also, the Department of Education itself, I debate to complain. But anyway, Erika's got complain. As I told you, today we are here to listen to the music. You are sitting with my king, Re Dot, on the Thoughts and Views Saturday Evening Drive. And you're sitting on Merafong 360 Ready, your way, now your precise local and global connection. We are here to educate you, inform you, and entertain you. So, I the time is 15 minutes past 7. We are on the second segment, Wena. Second segment of the Thoughts and Views Saturday Evening Drive. The date, it is the 30th of the 5th month, Wena, 2026. And get it at the monate. Look at the la matat. So, I tell you, when I don't know, I tell you, Santo Lomon Tanyana, Santo Kaza, Santo Uliburit, wait to an Antiberua, Conaco, Jeha, Cabul, Umo, and I learned Hamutali, Lom, Ubonima, Tutia, Wawa, and now and now, well, I fell a Mufati, Mar Asabato, I was about all the Jacosabato, I well a Mufat, because wa Balu, Lamanaro, now and Oman Tanyana, when our Kaza, what? So I welcome you if you are early for our show second segment, but if you have been with us, I commend you for the time, and most importantly for your ears. Kana khote tsebe ke yone e rutang gone re nentla ja ka batho ba mmu. So with that said, ke batla go tsenya mo another realm of music, wa bona ke tse ke go batla some very intense music, but janong ke batla go tsenya in a different realm of music, because we are dealing with the second segment, wena. And you know, when we are dealing with seconds, you're dealing with stuff. Wana number one, we know of, yes, number one of, yes, outside the gold medal. Number two, you never know what is up with number two, because number two will always find a way, would always want to rise to the occasion to beat number one. So the second segment is like that. We started on a very interesting hype. Now we are getting into a very interesting, soothing sound. Utramo, Jodala, Sons of Kemet. Utra,

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Kamata. This is yo. Talk about music, wena. Yarr, man. You are sitting with my king, Re Dot, on the Thoughts and Views. Saturday evening drive, you are sitting on Merafung 360 Radio, your precise local and global connection. And I'm excited to tell you that today's topic is nothing but Tswine. I tell you, Humbi and we have been discussing something very simple. We started off today, really go a talk session with the Carltonville Book Club, you know. And at the session, they were discussing how far do we understand robotics? How do we understand AI within our time? What are our thoughts about it? What are the things that we foresee when it comes to them? And so now I'm excited because I managed to sit with a plethora of people. But we have to share some things with each other. Like one, how is Merafung preparing itself towards this AI revolution going on forward? And secondly, how are we preparing ourselves with regards to that? So I want to welcome you, Manaruna. I want to because Merafung last year, 2025, Merafung City 2025, by the Babua in their ADP plan, they need to be able to foster themselves towards a technologized world. No. Having integrated technology within their systems themselves. Secondly, they said that they need to prepare us and everybody for it. The question is, this year, 2026, have they done that? What can we find around Rona? These are some of the things that have been prepared by the municipality Rona with regards to innovative technologies around us. We know in our minds like Harmony, we know Osibani and all of these other areas. Of course, they've started to introduce AI, wabona response systems. They've started to use different types of ntwenyena mechanisms that are working with AI to be able to ward people from problems that could happen underground, or maybe be it ntwenyena ventilation problems. So there are system detection type of things that are using AI within our minds. We also know that we have a TVET college, West Call. We know that West Call is actually doing a robotics ntwenyena, a course. It's a misana new programming. They call it for, you have to actually do NATED NCV. Yeah, NCV into specifically computer programming and everything. That is where they can assist you for engineering, yamotakasi and stuff. So the applications, unfortunately, are closed. They were open from Monday, and they closed yesterday, got it 29. So unfortunately, you just missed them by a nick. But what am I actually trying to tell you about? I'm trying to tell you, Horne, robotics is the way of things currently. We are seeing the world advance when it comes to AI moderation, AI systems for different things around us. We are seeing the change in how people actually see AI, utilize AI in their phones, in their workspace, to be able to curb and to make things easier for them to go through. But where is Merafung City in all of this? Where is Merafung City as a municipality taking the baton forward with regards to this? Because some of us, we have to ask ourselves, Horne, honestly, truly speaking, what is the office doing with regards to innovatively putting us on a good plateau with regards to the change that is coming? And hence today's topic was there. We know that Merafung, so far, not so many things have been shown. We have started a lab, Wabona Daso, that will do some e-commerce, and we have started in Kokaika. We haven't seen that yet. And I'm not saying this as a bad thing, or I'm not saying this for malfunctioning of our men. No, I'm not saying such. But I'm saying we are within that time, we are in the fourth industrial revolution, and we are still using old systems to be able to come up with solutions that we can actually come up with. Why are we not integrating? Why are we not integrating AI, most importantly, in schools? Not necessarily for it to teach our children per se, but for us to understand it. Like, how is it that we are not starting labs
labs that are robotics driven, where children will actually go there and actually try to assimilate a small robot. And even if it's not the robot steady serious, it's a quality private companies, but how is it about using the basic components that we find from different things around us and actually put them in our lab and come up with calculators that can actually speak 1, 2 and give you an answer that is audio. Secondly, can we come up with solutions? You know, today as we were talking there, one of the speakers, the founder of the Carltonville Book Club, came with an old speaker. He said that the speaker was thrown to the dirt. It was thrown outside. So he took it, he looked at it, and he fixed it. And funny enough, it worked. You know, so not for me, this tells me something. It tells me that Merafong, number one, Merafong City as a body, as an institution, and Merafong City as the people need to come together to find solutions of how can we propel ourselves forward within this industrial revolution. Secondly, we need to be able to come up with business initiatives, not just business initiatives, but also social interactive initiatives that will enable us to fast track our understanding into this world, specifically of AI, you know, so that we are not left behind when it comes to the information processing and mostly the application yate. Thirdly, of course, a lot of people are doing robotics baku khagal. Also, there are kids that have done robotics mohai. We know how everybody is using AI, either to be able to simmer up their notes, either being able to come up with tabulation of what everybody has been talking. We know that AI is doing so many things on our phones. But how many of us have it in our computers to be able to run a whole entire server, to come prompted, come up with solutions for maybe some of the things that we can actually fix ourselves? Now this is the question that we ask. What is it? What is it that Merafong City as a body is doing to integrate and infuse robotics in the system management subordinate to be able to better fast track how they come up with solutions? Secondly, how is it integrated in our schools? Please, show us how we can come up with solutions going on forward. Of course, some people, like for instance, Ndate Telezoa Quiet TP, had said something that maybe this topic is too early for us to discuss. Maybe it's early. He said that more Facebook is too early for us to be discussing such because unfortunately, within our municipality, that is not what we are currently doing. But we are not there yet. Sons of it's adding baby steps. And also AI, it's baby steps when it comes to our platform. But unfortunately, the truth of the matter is the whole world is connected now. And as it is connected, we need to be able to fast track our thinking, not only our thinking, but also our work ethic with regards to these things. Because if we do not hold them while they're still hot, they're going to get out of our grasp. And kausa ni papa, ritlaberto khara, risaizukwetzahala, robana di roboto dili everywhere. But we can't fix them, we can't tune them, we can't program them, we can't do anything when it comes to them and their mechanism. So, with that said, you are sitting on Merafong 360 Radio, your precise, local, and global connection. You are sitting with my kid, Re Dot, and you are sitting on the Thoughts and Views Saturday Evening Drive. I'm asking you, bidding you, probing you, how can we integrate Merafong? How can we integrate this AI so that it can come up with solutions for us as a collective? Maybe we need to start an institution. Maybe somebody needs to open up a garage there, so at the computer, at the what device there, so basumule class. How do we start building components from scratch? Maybe we need a manufacturer, for instance. Yeah, the circuit boards, so that we know how circuit boards work. We need to be able to be engaging you, Batubaro. We need to be probing the scientists within our community, the teachers that are actually teaching our children, and you, the politicians, who tell us that the IDP program, we need to be fast tracking. We need to engage you, and you need to engage us. We are sitting on Merafong 360 Radio.
Yes, man. You understand? This is a Saturday evening and today we are on a blast. We are actually serving the theme. So have a wonderful evening and I hope and please assist us with this problem because hey, times are changing. Times are changing and we ought to change. So with that said, I want to play you something very sweet, something calm, something that will actually put you in the mood for the night. So I go tsara ka bonako ka motata ke. Yeah, you cannot imagine what is happening. Wait, Amal, yeah.

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0: Nelele, sunham cheyere se. 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

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Mwah.

0: did I tell you, man? What did I tell you, man? What did I tell you? I told you that we are flying with the seams of the time. You are sitting on Merafong 360 Radio, your precise local and global connection. You're sitting with my king, Red Dot, on the Thoughts and Views Saturday Evening Drive. And I've been playing you some blast music, man. I've been playing you some reggae, man. Oh, but that's Damien Marley does. Man, kids are young again. I'm not a voices, Lauren. Hey, hey, hey, hey. Are you listening to what I'm telling you? The time is 25 minutes past 8. The date is the 30th of the 5th month. And you can hear I'm super excited. I don't know who itwara. I don't know who itwara mo siya moling. And when I go into go ya tamik, I get tamik if I no fa. I get tamik if you mo mero gongo mo mo motun. Renza to tuere kani area on ya kore ne. 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Rega kona yam ko dirisa these AI machines sir na le tsone ga jana mo di phone tsa rona gore di tedi kone gore thusa gore re tla kone go bona dilo tse re ikaeletseng tsone. And this is the last segment of our show. And Wabana, during the last segment of our show, we want to focus on the things, on the music that changes us. You know, if I remember quite well, Master Sabbatical was the one, Dr. Pere was the one that used to hold these sessions in the evening, and I used to listen to them, and I missed, and I always just I missed the reggae. That's all I wanted to hear. So we have actually infused it in our domain and in our show to ensure that we play such music, so that for those who are listening to the sessions, those who are constantly with us, don't fall apart or don't feel like they are not catered for. And so our music also traverses the seams, move from one place to the next, as you could actually have imagined. We started from douche, chilling a lot of Ntwenyana piano, and when we got into old DJ, but DJ Fresh, but DJ Oskiro, bringing us where to, like more about Lanko Vitamote. A couple of like an hour back, we were playing Bo FKJ, so Obonaka Tebo, and we were playing a couple of other tracks, sailing internationally recognized. And now we are in the reggae segment. We are on the third segment of the Thoughts and Views Saturday Evening Drive, and we are super audaciously beautiful, calm, and excited. I want to tell you that this evening, it's not like we can't be sleeping. It is a Saturday, and Saturdays are used for commerce, so that we can actually be able to try and make extra money. Also, Saturdays are used for connecting people, because raitsi bontsi ba rona re nentse rena le mekete ya tebo go rena le mekete ya go bula matlapa rena le all of these other things, burying our loved ones, and also wabona creating memories that are needed. There were people birthdaying, others bantse ba nyala, but with that all said, the day or the night is still young. The time is 27 minutes past, past 8. We have another 30 minutes going. And I tell you, I ask you, and I probe you, ngwana rona gore o seke wa bo wa tlogela mo lenaneng le la rona re tsamaya ka moya. And because the segment ya jazz. Ah, the segment, not ya jazz, ya rake. The segment ya rake. Ah. Una mamela rake wena. 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Rake has many messages, man. We just played another Ntwenyana track from Chronics, that Ibuanka power. You know? Just power. What is power? And what should we be doing? Because we are powerful entities within the scape of our time. We are powerful beings walking on the giants of sleeping. Working on the shoulders of sleeping giants. We are the light that beams at the end of the tunnel. We are the stars that are illuminating the darkness within the spaces we are in. And so, you're sitting with my king, Red Dot, and I'm excited to tell you that you are on Merafong 360 Radio, your precise local and global connection, where we are to educate you, inform you, and entertain you. Because ever since he went into the screen or into the scene, this music, reggae, he has always just come up with gems that are just
1: that are just delicious, that are worth hearing. And he was a young man when he got into the space. So who are we talking about but the original Kofi? Where now we are talking about the original Kofi. And he's going to be playing us a very interesting track. Yeah, Toast. So iseng go senyetsa nako, iseng go latlha ka kgetsingwana rona, iseng go nyatsa. Re batla go itumele, re batla go itumele le rona, re batla go itumele le sego, go itumele bosigo, go itumele tsotsotlhe tse o nang le tsone, segolobogolo go itumele gore santse o tshela. Wa itse? So, with that said, utlwaganyane, kana where are you sitting? You are sitting here. Utlweletse Merafong.
0: Yeah. Yeah. Yeah. No, but why you done?

0: Goeiemôre Carltonville. Jy is hier so op Merafong Radio.
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You are sitting on Metaphone 360 Radio, your precise local and global connection. You are sitting with my king, Red Dot, on the Thoughts and Views Saturday evening drive. And we just played you now, Savali, Mantlaloganya, Patience, by Nas and Damian Marley. We've had a wonderful run for this evening. We've had a wonderful talk. And we want to just cement some of the concepts that we were talking about. Firstly, let us just remember what is happening in our places. We are living in the rife times. We are noticing there's upheavals, actually not upheavals, but there's us, there's people, there's Banabam Mala Osibilo specifically, there's Banabamo Africa, Bamo South Africa, standing up to be able to protect what is theirs from their own brethren. And not as a bad thing or as a negative thing, but let us say that we need to learn to fight better. We need to learn to interact with each other better. And most importantly, we need to come up with solutions to help everybody, including ourselves. So today we were talking of how is it that we can integrate AI into the management or into the responses to our municipality as a whole, and also integrate them in school so that we can learn this AI thing whilst it's still hot, whilst we still have the time, whilst we still have the muscle. And most importantly, how is it that we can do this as a collective? On the Thoughts and Views, we try to actually come up with solutions more than complain or be complacent when the things are happening. And so today, yes, we did have a talk with a couple of people in town called the Carltonville Book Club. So to be able to understand how is it they see us integrating AI and robotics in Khutsong or in Merafung as a whole. And I can tell you that there are solutions that we can come up with. There are better ways for us to be able to navigate our economic spaces within the local township and also within the town and the city at large. We have the solutions. We can be the solutions. But complacency and most importantly, fighting innocent people is is another thing. Well, you see, innocence is innocence until proven otherwise. So with that, I would like to tell you that you should have a wonderful evening. You should still be on a high, and you should understand that we are fighting a good fight. We are not fighting to kill each other. We are not fighting to dispossess anybody of anything, but we are fighting to retain what is ours and to be able to work it. And the fight should never be with our own brothers only. It should be also with the Caucasians that have taken that, which is a lot from us. We should never forget that they are the actual, they are the actual persons we should be looking towards to be able to resuscitate our Serodumo as a people, and not negate the fact that they are possessing most of our wealth or the wealth of our nation. So with that said, I know, I understand that these are rife times. It is not that we are pushing violence towards each other. It is not that we are trying to create civil unrest, but it is that the times are tense and solutions are needed. So with that said, you are sitting with my king, Red Dot, on the Indie Jazz. No, not the Indie Jazz, on the Thoughts and Views Saturday evening drive. The time is 5 to 9. The last segment, we are playing raga. We are playing intense, conscious music for the soul, for the mind, and for the spirit. So with that said, you are about to raging fire, judgment day. And see how is it what this is going to go with us. I want you to have a blissful night. Don't forget the Akasi Jam sessions that are happening at Lover's Car Wash, Mumakhosa and Kahi. That is the place we are going to. Gonna meet up with a great number of artists there. So if you are around the block, please do show face and support local talent and artistry. I'm excited. I'm happy. And I'm eager to see you there. So with that said, take care. Good night. And we'll find you tomorrow. We'll find you tomorrow on a beautiful evening again. We'll find you with jazz. We'll find you with music that speaks to the soul. And with that, I bid you good night. I bid you a sweet night. I bid you a blissful night. So, Tsarako Ube. 360 Radio.

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0: My girl just caught me.
1: You made her catch you?
0: I don't know how I let this happen.
1: With who?
0: The girl next door, you know?
1: Nah.
0: I don't know what to do.
1: Say it wasn't you.
0: All right.

0: Yo, Akon.
1: What up, D?
0: You coming or what, man?
1: Nah, I got a lot on my mind, man. I'm gonna let y'all go ahead, man.
0: All right.
2: Come on.
3: All right.
4: All right. All right. Let's do it.

life is to be responsible for what I do. I don't know how to be responsible for what every black male did. I don't know. Yes, I am gonna say that I'm a thug. That's because I came from the gutter and I'm still here.